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Repeating to NT Engine 4994 on Sweeney Street. Third party caller reporting a 40-year-old male, not waking up, cold, unknown breathing status, ALS priority. NTSD TAC 1, timeout 2007.

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ALS priority recommended. 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
1: 12 portable to 2809.
2: Copy, going for the county that way, presenting.

in Howard County, Florida, fill in Howard County EMS. And you're requested mutually to Wilton for their EMS call, 2490 2490 BB Road between Hyde and Wilson Burb Road. And a 65-year-old male, multiple syncopal episodes, not alert. Update from patrol, apparently the party ingested antifreeze. Repeating it to Niagara County EMS 21, you requested mutually to Wilson for the EMS call 2490-2490 on BB Road between Hyde and Wilson Burr Road. It was a 65-year-old male, multiple syncopal episodes, and a decreased loss of consciousness. From the patrol on location, the male was also drinking antifreeze. Hail is further recommended. You'll be on EMS 2043 Niagara County Fire.

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You'll be on LSD Type 1. 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You are standard recommended. 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

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Dealer's already recommended, UMass EMS. 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If a 73-year-old male with a possible hip dislocation, it was priority recommended UMass EMS 2144 County Fire.

Repeat, all guys, your second set of tones, Nora Hose, automatic mutual aid, 57 09 West Bluff. 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He was 30 recommended, you'll be on CMS. 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
0: 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12, 12, 12, 12, 12, 12, 12, 12, 12, 12, 12, 12, 12, 12, 12, 12, 12, 12, 12, 12, 12, 12, 12, 12, 12,

0: 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You see interest here that you're skating for. You have a 19-year-old male fellow with a leg injury. Feel a standard recommended. You'll be on TFD Tap 1. Repeat Engine 4, EMS at the Rainbow Roller Rink, 101 Oliver Street, between Goundry and Mechanic. Use the entrance by the skating floor for the 19-year-old male who fell with a leg injury. You'll have standard recommended. You'll be in NTSD TAC 1, 2159 there, County Fire.
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0: Birdsville to Lewiston 1. You have a motor vehicle accident. It's going to be Ridge Road to the Niagara Scenic Parkway on the northbound side. You have a motorcycle accident, operator with a possible ankle fracture. BLS priority recommended. You'll be on FT Tech 2. Repeat to Lewiston 1. You have a motorcycle accident. Ridge Road to the Niagara Scenic Parkway. Lewiston Road northbound to the Niagara Scenic Parkway. You have a motorcyclist with an ankle fracture. BLS priority recommended. 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
0: 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Is it going to have a road or on the parkway?

0: Looks like it's going to be on the Parkway. When you get on and off of Lewiston, or correction, when you get on off of Ridge Road to get onto the Parkway headed northbound.
1: So somewhere on the on-ramp, possibly.

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1: Southbound 7, that's what we believe. That's where all the plops, the four plops are.
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Dispatch Control to Lewis to 1. Manpower needed to close off Ridge to Scenic Parkway. Upper Mountain here, ALS requested. Ridge Road, Niagara Scenic Parkway, northbound for a motorcycle accident. Repeating to Lewiston 1. Additional units requested Ridge and Niagara Scenic Parkway to block off Scenic Parkway at Ridge. And Upper Mountain ALS requested to the scene. Ridge, Niagara Scenic, northbound for the motorcycle accident. 2250 Niagara 25.

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State her heart is racing, complaining of chest pressure and short of breath. 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

Central Rapids, you have a second EMS call 1347 on Fernwood Drive for a 77-year-old female, difficulty breathing. Repeating to Rapids, you have a second EMS call 1347 on Fernwood Drive for the 77-year-old female, difficulty breathing, coming from a third-party caller. 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

Burchill City, Alacrity, MS Briar Wood Manor, room 142, using the back door for the 73-year-old female unwitnessed ball complaining of left arm pain. Repeating to you, City of Lockport, you requested Briarwood Manor, 1001 Lincoln Avenue, room 142, using the back door. It was 73-year-old female unwitnessed fall complaining of left arm pain. 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

Control City Lock, where you have a second EMS call, 26 on Pennsylvania Avenue, with a 75-year-old male bleeding from a surgical wound in the neck. Repeating to City Lockport, you have a second EMS call, number 26 on Pennsylvania Avenue, between Beatty Avenue and Roosevelt Drive. 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

Sir, Control 2, North 101 to Engine 4, EMS, 19A is in Adams Central Lane between Spruce Street and the dead end for a 64-year-old female accidental overdose on Klonopin. Repeating to NT Engine 4, EMS, 19A is in Adams Central Lane between Spruce and the dead end. You have a 64-year-old female accidental overdose on Klonopin. ALS priority response recommended. NT EMS on location, 142 Niagara County Fire.

Patrol, 2 North Tunnel, under truck 1 EMS 38 in Adam. 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EMS 30A is in Adam Central Lane for the 14-year-old male, difficulty breathing. He is an asthma patient. Repeating to North Carolina, engine 4, EMS 30A is in Adam Central Lane. 14-year-old male, difficulty breathing. He is an asthma patient. NT, FD Tech 1 on location. 208, Niagara County.

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Central 2 Rapid, seconds of tone, BMT needed. Mercy requested 6217 Lakewood Lane, 35-year-old male, vomiting, lightheaded, dizzy, still party. Repeating to Rapid, second set of tones for EMT. Mercy requested 6217 Lakewood Lane between Rebecca Road and Beach Drive for a 35-year-old male vomiting, weak, lightheaded, and dizzy. Still party. BLS priority response recommended 236 Niagara County Fire.

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Fire Control to the city of Lockport, EMS at Briarwood Manor, 1001 Lincoln Avenue, in the back lounge for a 75-year-old female that fell and struck her head. ALS priority response recommended. Repeating to city of Lockport, EMS, 1001 on Lincoln Avenue, in the back lounge for the 75-year-old female that fell and struck her head. ALS priority response recommended. LFT Type 1 on location, 242 Niagara County Fire.

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Electrical tuber, cold strike, community EMS at Elderwood Assisted Living. Room 320 at B is in void for the 92-year-old female, possible stroke, slurred speech, short of breath. Repeating to vertical to try community EMS at Elderwood, assisted living, 2600A, Niagara Post Boulevard, room 320B is in void for the 92-year-old female, slurred speech, short of breath. 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

Northern County Fire Control to City of Lockport for the EMS call at Briarwood Manor, 1001 Lincoln Avenue, 1001 Lincoln Avenue, going through the back door between Lincoln Place and Nixon Place for the 87-year-old female with a prolapsed uterus. Repeating, Fire Control to City of Lockport for the EMS call, 1001 Lincoln Avenue, 1001 Lincoln Avenue between Lincoln Place and Nixon Place for the 87-year-old female with a prolapsed uterus. ALS priority recommended, LFT Tag 1, Niagara County Fire Control clears, subject to...

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Clark County Fire Control 2, Ransomville, for the EMS call at Heritage Manor, 3509 Ransomville Road, 3509 Ransomville Road, room 208 for a 48-year-old male who fell with bleeding of the leg. It is controlled. Repeating, Clark County Fire Control 2, Ransomville, for the EMS call at Heritage Manor, 3509 Ransomville Road, 3509 Ransomville Road, room 208 for the 48-year-old male who fell with leg bleeding. 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Niagara County Fire Control clear, 804.

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Sarah County Fire Control 2 South 544, the EMS call 5785 Suzanne Drive between O'Connor Drive and Erna Drive. 84-year-old female unable to ambulate with vertigo and is not acting right. Repeating Sarah County Fire Control 2 South 544, the EMS call at 5785 Suzanne Drive between O'Connor Drive and Erna Drive for the 84-year-old female unable to ambulate with vertigo and not acting right. ALS priority recommended, FDMS, Narragansett County, clear, 833.

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Mayor County Fire Control to the City of Blackport for an EMS call. 298 Clinton Street, between North Adams Street and Vine Street. 71-year-old male is unable to ambulate, feeling lightheaded and dizzy. Repeating to the City of Blackport for the EMS call, 298 Clinton Street, between North Adams Street and Vine Street, for the 71-year-old male, unable to ambulate, feeling lightheaded and dizzy. ALS priority recommended. LSD TAC 1, Niagara County Fire Patrol clear, 835.

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LSD TAC 1, Narragansett County Fire Control clear, 955.

Center County Fire Control 2 Shawnee for the EMS call, 6844 Town Line Road, 6844 Town Line Road, between Slewsburg Road and Loveland Road for the 61-year-old male who fell off of his bike and has injuries. 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

Carter County Fire Patrol 2 Adams. 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

Saturday Night Fire Control, Tuesday of Lockport, for the EMS call at Lockport High School, 250 Lincoln Ave, 250 Lincoln Ave, between Berkeley and the ramp. You're going to the lacrosse field, entering through the half circle at Walnut and Harding for a 17-year-old male who was in the testicles with a lacrosse ball. He is increasing, unable to sit up, and nauseous. Repeating to the city of Lockport for that EMS call at Lockport High School, 250 Lincoln Ave, 250 Lincoln Ave, entering through the half circle at Locust and Harding for the 17-year-old male who was hit in the testicles with a lacrosse ball. He is increasing, unable to sit up, and nauseous. DLL standard recommended. LSD TAC 1, Niagara County Fire Control clear, 1243.

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Clark County Fire Control to NG Engine 4 for the EMS call 25 Ganson Street for the 69-year-old female with a foot injury that is ongoing. Repeating, Niagara County Fire Control 2, NG Engine 4, EMS call 25 Ganson Street for the 69-year-old female with a foot injury that is ongoing. ELS standard recommended, NTFD TAC 1, Niagara County Fire Control clear, 1301.

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0: Niagara County to Youngs County with service call 3046 North Creek. Between Creek and the dead end for a flooded basement, approximately 4 feet of water. Repeating the Youngs County. 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For a flooded basement, approximately 4 feet of water. You're in some of the NFU TAC 1. Fire is still clear at 1313.
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LFD Tech 1, Center County Fire Control, clear, 1337.

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Control to Adams EMS call at Fairmount Park, 6812 on Nash Road. This is going to be near the playground between State and Parkside. For the 46-year-old male that fell, complaining of feeling lightheadedness, ALS further response recommended, Grantsville FD EMS. Repeating to Adams EMS call, 6812 on Nash Road. We Fairmount Park near the playground between Steag and Parkside. For the 46-year-old male that fell, complaints of feeling lightheaded. ALS priority response recommended. Grantsville FD EMS, March 3rd, 1457.

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0: Sherry's running Storm Road. 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
0: Yes, sir. 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

95 Patrol to Adams Service Call 3221 on Woodlands Court South between Nash Road and Woodlands Court North. All reporting malfunctioning sub pump in a flooded basement. Series will be on FD TAC 1. 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All reporting a malfunctioning sub pump flooding basement. Clearance will be on FD TAC 1. Fire clear at 1540.

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0: 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Looks like Mercy 57 was posted near Shawnee of Lockport.
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2: 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I'm seeing. 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Transfer, what you got, sir? First, you got, sir. Sir, on the transfer, left foot, left foot.
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You're at San LSD Tag 1. 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You're going to be an LSD Tag 1. 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

0: 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Repeating it to Rapids. 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A 10-year-old male that was struck by a vehicle is conscious and alert. Official call reporting that he was hit on his bike, bleeding from a air leg wound, bleeding is controlled. ALS ready response recommended. Earthman FD TAC 1, Fire Control Clear 1652.
1: 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Who responding?
0: Copy 1907, you're responding. Got a total of four on the board. 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

Okay, fire control to Fort Colt. Part of a possible brush fire in the area of Williams and Cayuga Drive. Call reporting loss of smoke was seen. No flames at this time. Here's the man at the attack, too. Heading to Fort Colt. Part of a possible brush fire. Williams and Cayuga Drive. Opening lots of smoke, no flames were seen at this time. Here is the old man FD attack 2, fires clear 1655.

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County Fire Control to City of Lockport. Report of a possible rubbish fire across the street from 225 on Mill Street between Frost and Center. There is only an LFT deck one. Repeating to City of Lockport, report of a possible brush fire, crunching rubbish fire across from 225 Mill Street between Frost and Center. There is only an LFT deck one. Fire clear at 1739.

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1: We'll give it another few minutes and then we'll try again for an EMT for a second set, please.
0: 10-4, second set of tone. What are your wishes for an ambulance for the second call for the medical arm activation?
1: We'll see what it is first and then we'll keep advised.
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0: 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The patient's now experiencing numbness on the left side.
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0: 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Partial clear, 1801. 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

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They're using the front door. 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
1: 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Concludes fire control clear at 1806.

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Okay, control to Bird Call to Detroit Community EMS call 6085 on Walmore Road between Corey and Lockport for the 79-year-old male that fell, unknown injuries. 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He is stuck against the bedroom door. 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
1: just advising, Tri-Fusion 1 does not have an EMT, and they don't have approval for the unit 2 call. 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
1: 10-4.

35 Roll 2, City of Lockport, MSL 261 Garden Street, going to Burbank East and Edward of Vine Street. 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ALS for your response recommended. It's been LSD 10-1 for 1328.

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Firefighter Control to Miller Hall. 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

0: 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Your info man, FD TAC 1, first clear, 1850.
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0: Center Control, two county EMS. Your request is in with the city of Niagara Falls for their motor vehicle accident, 19th and Pine Avenue. Going to be three injured. 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ALS for your response recommended. You're going to send an NFD tech 2. 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Report of three injured for their fault channel. CPR was in progress. If you look for your response recommended, we're going to send an NFSD TAC 2. Fire is clear. ET 53.
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1: 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What's going to be the TAC channel?
0: 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You're standing by for a crew. 182, this engine is going to be an FD TAC 2.
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0: Martino. 11M7A, you're responding to 792 Main Street. Reporting that the tree is going to be on top of the lines.

Checkmate Fire Control to City of Lockport. Two reports of downed wires. One is 337 on Gooding Street between Harwood and William. Additional 174 on Church Street between Grand and Washington. Patrol reporting downed power lines and the tree on the power lines. Both of these incidents will be on LFD Tac 1. Repeating to City of Lockport, got two reports of downed wires, 337 on Gooding Street between Harwood and William, and 174 on Church Street between Grand and Washington. Both of these incidents will be on LFD TAC 1. Fire cleared 1857.

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Nathan, control 2-City of Lockport, third call, 326 on Ontario Street between Passaic and Prospect. Patrol reporting a 3 down on a residence. Your incident will be an LFD TAC 1. Okay, 2-City of Lockport, third call. 326 Ontario Street between Passaic and Prospect. Patrol on location reporting a 3 down on a residence. Unknown injuries. Your incident will be an LFD TAC 1. Fire prepared 1901. Hello, how's your unit calling on dispatch?

Aircraft Fire Control to Tri-County, your aerial request is disabled Niagara Falls for their motor vehicle exit 19th and time. 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Air Command NFFD TAC 2, fire is clear at 19-0 tip.

Okay, Fire Control to City Lockport, additional call. Retrieve that Chevy residence at 40 Frost Street between North Adam and Mel. You're in Sylvia and LFT Tech 1. Repeating to City of Lockport. Of a treated special residence at 40 Frost Street between North Adam and Mill Street. You're in Sylvia LFT Tech 1. Fire Control clear at 1903.

0: Anthony Fire Control to Miller Hose. 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Reporting a tree down with power lines. The lines are catching on fire at this time. Your incident will be on FD Tax 3. Getting to Miller Hose, additional call 2663 on Hosmer Road between Ditch and Dow. Power reporting a tree down with power lines. The lines are catching fire. 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Fire to clear at 1905.
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1: Please, Dave, we'll be on track soon.

Okay, Bakersfield to Miller Holds. Third call for down wires, 5988 on Applewood Lane. Call reporting that the wire was down and was on fire. No flames deep further at this time. We have a tree down in the roadway as well. You're instantly an FD tech, too. Repeating to Miller Holds, third call for down wires, 5988 on Applewood Lane. Call reporting that the wire was down and was on fire. No flames seen anymore. There is going to be a tree down in the roadway. Your incident will be on FD TAC 2. Fire is clear at 1908.

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0: 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Here is Sylvia, LFD TAC 1, very clear, 1912.
1: Fire control,
0: vertical phase.
1: Okay, clear from both calls. You clear strong. Have a good night.
0: Received you as well, 1912.

Sorry, fire control, 2 Miller Hall, additional call for downed wires, 2714 on West Avenue between Dutton and Main Street. Call reporting a large branch across the roadway, possibly on a wire. Your incident will be on FD, TAC 2. Repeating 2 Miller Hose, additional call, 2714 West Avenue between Dunn and Main Street. Call reporting a large branch across the roadway, possibly on a wire. Your incident will be on FD, TAC 2. Fire control clear at 1913.

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Unknown if fires were involved. 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Possible down wires. 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Unknown if fires were involved. You're until the end of FG Tech. 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

0: 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Fire control clear at 1918.
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0: Go ahead.
1: Be advised, we have an ARCAT member, South Wilson member, and myself, plus the deputy. They got a chainsaw, they cut up the tree, there's no power lines down. I'll let you know when we get everything cleared up.
0: 10-4, is this going to be for Wilson, Cambria, and Hyde Road?
1: Nope, this is the one for 2277. 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
1: Copy, you're responding. Third dispatch was advised as well.

在忍受翻译卷翻翻译卷翻 I'm responding medical to the scene of Niagara Falls to meet my ambulance. Great, you're responding.

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Here it's been FT EMS, 3rd, 1943.

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0: Saturday, Virtual 2, Lewiston 1, 2nd EMS call, 850 on Foxwood Drive, going to apartment number 5 between Oriole and Summer. 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